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0: This is 93.9, The Country Moose. You want one story today that restores just a tiny bit of faith in humanity? Here you go. It's B-Dub with your good vibes. There's a group of students in California who got hooked watching live streams. You've probably seen this online of a bald eagle habitat and then found out the land could get bulldozed for housing. And most of us see that headline and go, man, that's sad, and then immediately forget while ordering socks online. These kids, different energy. They started writing letters to family, influencers, celebrities, trying to help raise $10 million to protect the wildlife area. And they didn't stop there. They started doing bake sales, lemonade stands, even making bald eagle origami to sell. Meanwhile, we complain if our DoorDash driver parks too far away. But honestly, good for them. That's the kind of stubborn optimism we need more of. Also, if a third grader emails me asking for money to save bald eagles, I'm probably folding under pressure immediately.
1: Stay put.
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1: Here's your updated weatherology forecast. Cloudy skies expected tonight with a low of 43. Winds out of the east, 8 to 15 miles per hour. Overcast skies again tomorrow. Chance of rain showers. Daytime highs approaching 62. Overcast tomorrow night. Chance of rain showers. Lows around 47. A mix of clouds and sun Saturday with highs around 72. 78 Sunday. I'm meteorologist Paul Frombly on the Country Moose. Currently 55.
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0: 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Nashville got the Super Bowl and every bachelorette party in America just blacked out simultaneously. 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

0: 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It's B-Dub. 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
4: Here's your updated weatherology forecast. Lows level off around 43 tonight under cloudy skies. Winds out of the east, 8 to 15 miles per hour. Chance of rain showers tomorrow. Daytime highs approaching 62. Overcast skies. Cloudy skies tomorrow night. Chance of rain showers 47. Low 70s Saturday with a chance for showers. Upper 70s, clear skies Sunday. I'm meteorologist Paul Trombley on the Country Moose. Currently 54.
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0: 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Apparently, the dad bod may have been oversold. Somewhere a guy holding a garage beer and wearing cargo shorts just whispered, "I was told there'd be validation." Apparently not. We'll get into that coming up.
1: Leave it on. You'll want what's next.
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0: 93.9, the Country Moose. Honestly, none of this actually surprises me at all. It's B-Dub. What happened to the dad bod revolution? You know, for years we've been told women love the dad bod. Every guy with a slightly aggressive relationship with queso was like, see, I'm not out of shape, I'm approachable. Now this new report comes out saying women picked guys around 15% body fat as the most attractive. Which, if you've ever looked up body fat percentages online, 15% isn't weekend warrior. That's, this man owns resistance bands and says things like macro tracking. But then it gets weird because we've also seen other surveys saying women love the dad bod. One poll said nearly half think a softer stomach is basically the new six pack, which means we've reached the most confusing conclusion possible. Apparently women want a guy who looks fit, but also seems emotionally available enough to split fries. Translation, nobody needs to panic. Your abs don't have to show. They just can't be filing for retirement.
1: Take five.
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7: Here's your updated weatherology forecast. Lows level off around 43 tonight under cloudy skies. Winds out of the east, 8 to 15 miles per hour. Chance of rain showers tomorrow. Daytime highs approaching 62. Overcast skies. Cloudy skies tomorrow night. Chance of rain showers 47. Low 70s Saturday with a chance for showers. Upper 70s, clear skies Sunday. I'm meteorologist Paul Frombly on the Country Moose. Currently 52.
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0: 93.9, the Country Moose. I'm at Beat Up Radio on Instagram. Is it ribs? Is it burgers? Is it dogs? What are we cooking this weekend? You know, it is peak barbecue season, y'all. We gotta get something on the grill.
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She could get on with her life, and I'd get on with mine. 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I knew she'd find a way to get over.

0: 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You tell us what you would do with it. It's pretty simple. It's all brought to you by T-Mobile. 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

0: 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You ever notice that pizza math is weird? Like somehow four pizzas for a group cost the same as a small used sedan, and yet we all keep doing it. The question is why? I think we have some answers coming up.
1: Stay close. Good stuff coming.
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0: 93.9, the Country Moose. This past Friday was National Pizza Day. Pizza Party Day, that is. Apparently, America has spoken. The king of feeding a crowd is still Pizza Hut. So many options out there. You have Pizza Hut. 19% say if they're ordering enough pizza to feed family, coworkers, a youth soccer team, and somehow one guy who ate 7 slices before everyone arrived, that's the move. Right behind it, Domino's, then Papa John's with Little Caesars and Marco's Pizza chasing. Marco's surprising the top 5 because they're not all across the country like the others. But the real winner, local pizza places. Yeah, 22% said, nah, we've got a place. Every town has one. No website, questionable logo, somehow the best ranch you've ever had. Also, pizza pricing has officially entered escape room difficulty. By the time you had delivery, fees, tip, emotional damage, frozen pizza starts looking real attractive. Or a Costco membership, maybe. I mean, this still, the Costco pizza, massive, delicious, and still under 10 bucks. 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
5: Here's your updated weatherology forecast. Lows level off around 43 tonight under cloudy skies. Winds out of the east, 8 to 15 miles per hour. Chance of rain showers tomorrow. Daytime highs approaching 62. Overcast skies. Cloudy skies tomorrow night. Chance of rain showers 47. Low 70s Saturday with a chance for showers. Upper 70s, clear skies Sunday. I'm meteorologist Paul Trombley on the Country Moose. Currently 50.
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0: 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At a great time in Las Vegas last weekend, thanks to Fisher House and ACM Lifting Lives, we did the official radio remote, caught up with a ton of artists, and going to be posting videos of those conversations over the next couple weeks. 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

0: 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We've got the biggest song in country music, according to you, and it plays in minutes.
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0: 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Have a great night. We get into Memorial Day weekend together tomorrow. And if there's anything I could do for you in the meantime, let me know at BW Radio. Otherwise, I will talk to you then.
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1: Turn the quiet up. 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

It's a finally Friday. It's the Country Moose. Molly Penny here with you on the Country Moose Morning Show. Excited to be doing a new live local morning show for you. And even more excited that we are in the midst now of the North Iowa Band Festival. Going to be amazing. I was actually cruising around Central Park yesterday, and I saw that there's a carnival. There's a carnival. I actually got to watch Bob Fischer perform in the municipal band. So like my day's made right now. I love that guy. I actually asked Bob Fischer if his cheeks get tingly when he plays the low brass. And he was like, thanks a lot. Now I'm going to think about that every time I play. It's one of those things, you know, sometimes people just load you with a fun fact or some stupid information that sticks with you for the rest of your life, whether you want it to or not. It looks like we're going to have pretty decent weather for the Memorial Day holiday. What are your plans? Let's chat about it on the Country Moose Facebook page. Coming up in the 7 o'clock hour, we'll get the National Minute. About 6:50, we'll have news with Bob Fischer so you can find out what's going on locally. But it is Memorial Day weekend, so we're going to keep the music rolling for you. Good morning. You can also let me know on Facebook if you like the Morning Moose Call, if you want me to get that Moose Call sounder out of there. This is just me kind of testing some things for the morning show. I'm open to suggestions.

0: 93.9, the Country Moose. It is the Country Moose Morning Show, and I'm your hostess with the mostest, Molly Penny. A festival parade going on tomorrow. I'm going to be in that with Bob Fisher. That kicks off at 10 a.m., and it starts at North Pennsylvania Avenue, proceeds through East State Street, and ends at the Mason City High School. So that's what we're going to be doing. A carnival going on at City Hall, and it's running daily through Monday. Yes, Memorial Day. A super fun time. Obviously, Saturday, the main stage acts is going to feature Chris Carr at 3, Woodson at 5, Gen X Jukebox playing the 90s hits at 8 p.m. That's super fun, but obviously the parade is going to be kind of the big huzzah. Tonight, though, we do have some fun stuff at the Mason City High School, followed by the high school jazz band. There's going to be entertainment starting at 4:45, and then the high school jazz band at 5:50 and BYO Brass at 7 p.m. So the festivities just kind of continue. Make sure that you check the North Iowa Band Festival a Facebook page for all the details there. And you can just kind of follow along with us as well. But I'll be out at the parade with Bob Fisher coming up on Saturday. And I'm excited about that. We got more great country music coming up for your Finally Fridays. We kick into a long holiday weekend. King George, coming up next on the Country Moose.
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8: She was storming through the house that day, and I could tell she was leaving. And I thought, oh, she'll be back till she turned around.

Cody Johnson, who turned 39, just a hair away from 40. He'll be turning 40 next year. He just had his birthday yesterday, but we're going to do country celebrity birthdays, which is usually not a very big long list because I only care about the country singers' birthdays, not regular celebrities. So we're going to go with this. A prominent birthday for May 22nd, Dana Williams, and the Grammy-winning bassist and vocalist for the band Diamond Rio. So, you know, Diamond Rio might not have known Dana Williams' name by heart, but now you do. Happy birthday to Dana from all of us here at the Country Moose. Molly Penny hanging here with you, coming up. Jelly Roll right now, Bebe Rexha, Florida Georgia Line. This is Meant to Be on the Country Moose Morning Show.

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Brooks and Dunn, 93.9, the Country Moose. It is the Mighty Moose Morning Show. I kind of want to name myself the Mighty Moose Morning Show. What do you think about that? Maybe I should change the name. We're not too far into this. It's just my second day. I'm your hostess, Molly Penny. Hopefully you guys are doing well on a Friday as we kick off Memorial Day holiday weekend and, of course, the North Iowa Band Festival, which is also happening. I got to do something that we're going to talk about this. I love it. Normal things that feel embarrassing for no logical reason. We'll chat about that next right now. John Morgan.

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Joan Nichols, Gimme That Girl, 93.9 The Country Moose. Hey, it's Molly here with you, and it's time for your Nashville Minute. Music City is about to hit maximum country mode. CMA Fest, presented by SoFi, is returning June 4th through the 7th, so this is coming right around the corner, turning downtown Nashville into the ultimate country music playground. 4 days, countless performances, it is coming, and if you had a plan to go to Nashville, you might not want to miss this one. So that's coming up very shortly, keeping it rolling now. This is Shaboozy with good news. It's the Country Moose. Now

0: Jason Aldean on the Country Moose Morning Show. Molly Penny hanging here with you guys. So it's time now to talk about the normal things that feel embarrassing for no logical reason. And like, I follow Reddit. I'm on Reddit a little bit. It's one of my favorite subcultures of the internet. And that's where they have a lot of these questions. So here's how some people talked about it. Normal things that feel embarrassing, like driving over a speed bump. Whenever I do it, I feel like I'm going to bottom out. And I'm like, who saw that? You know, I feel like the guys in Dumb and Dumber, when like you see them in like the shaggy dog cart, it's like flying over speed bumps. That's me. How about opening presents in front of other people? That tends to be awkward. I'm not a huge fan. Doing yard work in front of your house, especially when you're trying to wear Daisy Dukes, but you have cellulitic thighs. That would be me. Trying on shoes at a store always feels awkward, especially when you don't have socks. And then you have to put one of those little like put condoms on. Not a fan of that. Stretching on your own, like just before a workout class, just stretching. Like just nobody else is stretching and you don't know that you have to do it or you're going to be, it's going to be brutal. But it just looks weird stretching by yourself. And then trying to park in a tight space. All of us who drive big trucks know all about that. It's no fun. Luke Combs coming up next. It's the Country Moose Morning Show.
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93.9, the Country Moose. It's Molly Penny with the Country Moose Morning Show. That was Riley Green. I've got to do my thought of the day. You know, this is a new thing that we do now, the inspirational quote to get you going, especially on a Friday as we get into a holiday weekend. So here it is. We are what our thoughts have made us. So take care about what you think. Words are secondary. Thoughts live. They travel far. And this is from someone whose name I can barely pronounce, so you know it's got to be good advice right now. It's Tim McGraw on 93.9, The Country Moose.

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0: Kenny Chesney. It is 93.9 The Country Moose. Molly Penny here with you on The Country Moose Morning Show as we kick into the weekend for the North Iowa Band Festival and Memorial Day. A lot of things happening around the area. And on Sunday, I don't know if you heard about this, but Battle of the Bands winner Acacia is going to perform at noon, followed by special guest Noah Harris at 1 p.m. The festival theme will then be unveiled for next year's festival. I know. This is already crazy to talk that far ahead, but lots of things happening. And of course, tomorrow is going to be the parade where Bob Fisher and myself will not be throwing candy at you. I'm new to Mason City, and I've learned that we're not supposed to be throwing candy. And I don't know if it's because the staging area is around Central Park, so certainly we're not allowed to throw, or and then we're not supposed to throw at all. We have to go hand the candy out. So Bob and I, we're staying in the car, man. We're not even going to bring candy, but, you know, we'll be eye candy. Oh my God, that is up for debate for sure. Coming up, Old Dominion on The Country Moose.
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0: 93.9 The Country Moose with Chris Young. I'm Molly Penny, your new host. Steve Harmon was on our Westwood One satellite, so he's gonzo. He's still doing his show syndicated all over the country if you want to find him. You know what I mean? But like, no, it's me. Deal with it. I'm kidding. So I'm excited because we've got some fun things to chat about here, like what to do around your house for the summer as we kick off the unofficial kickoff to summer with Memorial Day. So things to do around your house to make it feel like summer. I'm going to help you out coming up. Also music from Luke Combs next on the Country Moose Morning Show.
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Luke Combs on the Country Moose Morning Show. Hey, it's Molly here with you. So what are some things that you can do around your house to prepare for summer? Well, I've got to be doing this for sure, but I'm going to be a little bit busy because I want to check out all the festivities with the North Iowa Band Festival and, of course, Memorial Day. Got some cemeteries to visit and things like that on Monday. But aside from that, I'm going to be taking the slower-paced day on Monday to do some of this stuff that you should do for summer, like test your smoke detectors and carbon monoxide alarms. Clean your dryer vents out. Help prevent house fires. Replace your HVAC filters. You know, they were running the heat all winter. Now it's time to get the AC going. Check your pipes and plumbing for slow leaks. And clean out your gutters before rain could possibly cause damage. If you wanted that to be a more fun list of what to do, I apologize. That is the list that the internet gave me. I really thought it was going to be more fun, like, go tanning, get your bikini on, get your first burn out of the way, you know, make sure to wear, stock up on sunscreen. Like, these are the things I was planning on doing. I was not going to summarize my house. I was not going to make, like, winterizing. I was not going to do that because I live in an apartment. I have none of those things to worry about. That is Sergio, our land guy, our maintenance guy's problem. Right now, Dan and Shay, this is Say So. It's the Country Moose.

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Kane Brown, 93.9, The Country Moose. It's Country Moose Mornings with Molly. How are you all doing right now? Luke Combs. And coming up, we've got to talk about this. It's kind of crazy. But did you know that more twins are being born now than ever? It's facts. And I've got some random facts for you coming up next.

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0: 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It is the Country Moose Morning Show, 93.9 The Country Moose. It's Molly here with you. So a lot more twins are being born. The twinning rate has increased by one-third since the 80s, up from 9 twins per 1,000 deliveries to 12. Currently, that adds up to about 1.6 million twins born each year throughout the world, which also means that one in every 42 babies is a twin. Trust me, I didn't do that math, but that's math. That's one fun fact I want to throw at you, and you've probably noticed it. I know a lot of people that actually have twins, and I think maybe it has to do with like the increase in fertility treatments, but that's just me. That's just my speculation. I don't know. I don't hate the messenger. How about this? This is one of my favorite casseroles. Corned beef. Corned beef casserole. Anyway, corned beef is named for the large grains of rock salt, also called corns of salt, that are used to treat the meat. So if you ever wondered, there you go. Sugar and spices can be added to cornet, but corned beef is named after the corns of salt used in the corned beef. Blows my mind. I'll never forget it when I'm making that casserole, which literally consists of egg noodles, milk, cream of mushroom soup, a can of corned beef, which is impossible to open if you break the thing. You know what I mean? Like it has like a little thing where you just like easily peel it back. But if you break that tab off, you're screwed. Good luck getting that thing open. You literally have to run it over with your car. and then a whole slab of Velveeta cheese. That is what makes a hot dish slash casserole, friends. The Velveeta. You can't go wrong. Coming up, Lady A on the Country Moose Morning Show.
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Love it or hate it, this is The Dirt. 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This sounds like an East Coast gimmick that doesn't need to make its way to North Iowa, if I've ever heard one. It's Gabby Barrett with Charlie Puth now. This is, I hope, on the Country Moose Morning Show.

0: is Rhett. It is the Country Moose Morning Show. Hey, I'm your host, Molly Penny. So I've got a fun criminal story for you. Well, it's not that great. A woman, let me just set it up that way. It's not that great. Well, I mean, none of these stupid criminal stories have a good ending, right? A woman in Colorado went to a local farm stand and started cleaning out the shelves, like filling a large bag with freshly made oatmeal cream pies, along with some organic sourdough bread. The farm stall had a camera inside, so there's footage of the theft. She wasn't going there to pay. She was just filling it up. She's even heard on the video saying thanks before she walks away without putting anything in the drop box. Small business owner said she didn't know what to do until the woman came back a few weeks later. The owner confronted her and said, I have a tab for you for a couple weeks ago, she said. And the woman said she needed to go back to her car to get her phone, and she never came back. So they had to end up calling the cops. They had her license plate at that point. Congratulations. That's my stupid criminal story for you. Hardy MacArthur coming up next. Eric Church on that track, too. I love it.
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0: Ella Langley, that's Choose in Texas, Country Moose Morning Show. Your girl Molly hanging out. How's everybody doing on a finally Friday? Excited for the big parade tomorrow as part of the North Iowa Band Festival. That kicks off at 10 o'clock and it's going to be super fun. If you want to watch some of the staging or see the bands perform, they're going to be doing that around Central Park in downtown. So that's where that's going to be happening as well. But there's so much fun things happening this weekend, including the carnival. So, you know, it's Memorial Day weekend and we got a carnival over in City Hall. So make sure that you bring the kids out for that. They're going to love it. Like don't even drive downtown if you don't plan on taking them and spending some cash. I'm just telling you, just keep the kids away from it. They'll never know what they're missing. But now they just heard me talking about it on the morning show. So you're definitely going to have to take them to the carnival. Alan Jackson, Lil Bitty, coming up next. It's the Country Moose.
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Alan Jackson with Lil Bitty. It's time for Moose Tracks, which is just where we talk about what's happened around the area. Did you know that they are playing The Music Man at the Southbridge Movie Theater, which has just reopened last weekend? They played Footloose last weekend, but they're going to have show times Saturday at 6 to 8:30, and then Sunday 2 through 4:30, and Monday 2 through 4:30. So if you want to go to one of the movies at the Southbridge Movie Theater, of course, because it is North Iowa Band Festival weekend, we're celebrating The Music Man, and that's what they're showing there. So cheap theater too. I heard tickets are like $5, so definitely check it out. Grab yourself some buttered popcorn. I love movie theater popcorn, and there's just something about it. It cannot be recreated at home. Am I right? Right now, we got the music rolling with Hudson Westbrook. This is Painted You Pretty on the Country Moose Morning Show.

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The Country Moose Morning Show with Brad Paisley, Mud on the Tires. Hey, it's Molly Penny hanging here with you guys on Happy Friday, kicking off a three-day holiday weekend. And this, to me, is the unofficial kickoff to summer. I love it. Luke Combs on the way. Right now, it's Jelly Roll with I Am Not Okay. 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

0: Luke Combs, Bye Bye You. Should I name my show the Country Moose Morning Show or the Mighty Moose Morning Show? I'm kind of leaning toward Mighty Moose. Maybe I'll put this up on Facebook. Y'all can vote. Jordan Davis is coming your way next. It is the Country Moose.
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Ella Langley. She's so on top of the world right now. I'm jelly. Anyway, it's Molly, and it's time for the thought of the day. I do this earlier in the show, but I got to repeat it for you late bloomers, you 9 o'clock folks. This is my thought of the day. We are what our thoughts have made us, so take care about what you think. Words are secondary. Thoughts live. They travel far. And this comes from Swami Vivekananda. So because I can barely pronounce that, I trust Swami. So just take heed. You thought you are what you think. You know what I mean? So start thinking positive things. And actually, our mayor, John Lee, posted a TikTok once that said, anytime someone asks you how you are, you should answer blessed and watch how your life changes. I love that. Hey, she presented the award for Best Female Artist of the Year to Ella Langley at the ACMs on Sunday. Here she is at Shania with a classic, Whose Bed Have Your Boots Been Under, on the Country News Morning Show.

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0: It's the Country Moose Morning Show. That was Blake Shelton and Honeybee. I always love that one. Also before that, Morgan with 20 cigarettes. I love you guys. I'm excited. Tomorrow's going to be my first parade for the North Iowa Band Festival as part of the radio station. So it'll say, welcome back, Bob Fisher, and meet Molly Penny. And then you'll see me inside of the station vehicle giving you the princess wave. I'm stoked about it. Cody Johnson, birthday boy, just turned 39 this week. Actually, Thursday, so yesterday. I'm gonna love you. Coming up next on the Country Moose.
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Love him. That's Cody Johnson. I'm going to love you. I do love him. And actually, I have to tell you that this is so bad of me, but I'm going to admit it right now. I would say in 2016, so 10 years ago, or is it maybe a little bit later, maybe 2017. It was just under 10 years ago. I was working at a radio station in Owatonna, Minnesota called Crew Country. And we got an email from Cody Johnson's manager. And, you know, they send these like cold emails to us a lot. But I was the assistant program director at the time. And we got an email saying, hey, Cody Johnson is an up and coming artist, up, you know, Nashville that wants to come on and blah, blah, blah. And he wants an interview on your show. And I literally was like, who is, like, I'm going to do it. I'm all about supporting talent, but I'd never heard of him. So I pawned off on a different due day to do the interview. So somebody else got to interview Cody Johnson, and now he's like the biggest star, and I just feel like a jerk for that. Anyway, hey guys, it's Memorial Day weekend. I'm going to wrap it up. I am out the door. Brandon's coming in next after that, Coryell, and then B-Dub, and we'll be back on your Memorial Day holiday because radio doesn't sleep. But have a great weekend. Make sure you get out and enjoy that North Iowa Band Festival happening as well. And we'll see you tomorrow in the parade. I'm out the door. See you.

0: Happy Friday, and thanks for tuning in to 93.9 The Country Moose. My name is Brandon Michael, and my job is to get you ready for the Memorial Day weekend. We're going to get to that in just a few, but first, it's Riley Green, Change My Mind, The Country Moose.
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0: 93.9 The Country Moose. That's Toby Keith. He ain't worth missing. And probably because he's terrible at grilling things, which is a big deal this weekend, right? Memorial Day weekend. I don't know what you got planned, but if you're cooking outside, that's usually a safe bet. Okay, there's a ton of things you can do on the grill that are just easy, and they make everybody happy. Hot dogs, hamburgers, steaks, that kind of stuff. I was, though, looking at a list of things you should probably never do on the grill, and I wanted to share this with you because sometimes it can be better to know what not to do because there's so many great options, once again. As long as you don't pick something like, and I'm going to the list here, delicate white fish. I don't know anybody that's ever been able to pull this off. We're talking like cod, tilapia, halibut. You try to grill that stuff, it's going to come apart, just ripped to shreds on your grill. And the only thing you're going to be serving up is disappointment. Even if you're able to pull it off, it's going to look terrible on the plate. No one's going to want to eat that. I'm also looking at things like, I applaud you if you are good at the brisket, okay? But if you're not, and it's your first time to try to do a brisket, I would not do that this weekend. Unless you know what you're doing, because if you don't smoke it long enough, it's going to be so tough, and everyone's going to secretly hate you, okay? I'm just going to say it. Everyone's going to secretly be mad at you, and you're never going to be invited to another barbecue or grill ever, probably again. And you certainly won't be asked to cook. So if you know what you're doing, knock yourself out. If you don't, once again, burgers, hot dogs, steaks, ain't nothing wrong with that, baby. Finally, we got to talk about vegetables. So I know there's a lot of videos going around like TikTok, and maybe your significant other is sending them to you about grilling vegetables. Oh, it's going to be so good. It looks so fantastic. Unless you are a five-star chef, in which case I would love to come to your grilling event. Unless you are a five-star chef, I wouldn't try this. Just stick with the basics and knock it out of the park on your grill this Memorial Day.
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the rumor is this guy's been talking with his partner, Brian Kelly, about getting the band back together. And I'm talking about Florida Georgia Line. 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

0: Jason Aldean with How Far Does a Goodbye Go on 93.9 The Country Moose. More country where that came from Cody Johnson, Chris Jansen, and Luke Combs right around the corner. But first, I'm going to tell you, if you are Brian Kelly and Tyler Hubbard, that goodbye doesn't go as far as you think it does. I'm talking about the two members of Florida Georgia Line and the rumor that's been circulating since the 2026 ACM Awards. Now, that's when Tyler Hubbard said that he and his former partner were toying around and flirting with the idea of a reunion. Now, they haven't been, Florida Georgia Line, that is, hasn't been on stage together. They haven't performed together for 5 years. And I don't know what's gone on in those 5 years, but it looks like they're moving closer and closer to a reunion. What I heard is, okay, and this is unsubstantiated, possibly I'm making some of it up, is that there could be a handful of reunion shows next year. Once again, the question on the table is, are Tyler Hubbard and Brian Kelly getting back together? Are they bringing back Florida Georgia Line? And when is that going to happen?
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0: Luke Combs is sleepless in a hotel room on 93.9 The Country Moose. Coming up, more country, but only the good stuff from Travis Tritt, Corey Kent, Co Wetzel on the way too. But first, let's talk about what Luke Combs broke over the weekend. I don't know if you heard about this, but he was in Wisconsin. And yesterday, the Green Bay Packers organization officially announced that he broke the Lambeau Field concert attendance record. Now, he did back-to-back shows over the weekend, and in total, it was like 92,500 and some change. But the big number is his Saturday night crowd of 51,981 people in attendance, screaming their heads off, singing Luke Combs songs at the top of their lungs. That marks the highest single attendance for a solo concert artist in the stadium's history. And he's not done yet. He's got more back-to-back nights coming up, Montreal, Toronto. Then he's going to the UK and Europe, and I'm sure he's going to break a bunch of stuff over there, too.
1: Just imagine.
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1: This guy's going to be riding high. Just found out that Tennessee Whiskey has become the first country song in the history of ever to be certified double diamond. That means he sold over 20 million copies. And on top of that, he's kicking off his 2026 leg of the All-American Roadshow tomorrow night, Nissan Stadium in Nashville, Tennessee. It's Chris Stapleton, White Horse, 93.9 The Country Moose.

0: New country from Jason Aldean, Don't Tell On Me, on 93.9 The Country Moose. And you better believe we got more on the way from Luke Combs, Ella Langley, and Garth Brooks all lined up for you. But first, quick reminder of what we're celebrating over the weekend. The Memorial Day weekend is it's a pretty awesome responsibility for everybody. I mean, you have kind of the responsibility to celebrate the freedom that has been bought and paid for by the countless men and women who lay down their lives. That's what we're celebrating. The folks that can't be here, the folks that aren't with their families because they paid for our freedom to celebrate with ours. It's an awesome responsibility once again. But, you know, the celebration may be older than you think. It started in 1868. Do you know it was that old? It originally was Decoration Day and was set up in the immediate aftermath of the Civil War. And it was so communities and families could go to the graveyards and decorate the graves of fallen soldiers. And then over time, it became a national holiday and became what we celebrate today. So once again, while you're out grilling, maybe you're at the lake, you're having fun with your family, remember that fun and that freedom has been bought and paid for, and that's the reason we celebrate.
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8: Dated Weatherology Forecast. 67 today, under mainly cloudy skies, winds out of the southeast, 10 to 20 miles per hour. 50 tonight, slight chance of rain showers. Slight chance of rain showers tomorrow. High temperatures reach up to 72, a blend of clouds and sun. Bright sunshine and dry, Sunday and Monday, upper 70s, Sunday, mid 80s by Monday. I'm meteorologist Paul Frombly on the Country Moose. Currently, it's 55 degrees.
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rumor is this guy's going on tour with his wife, Trisha Yearwood, in the second half of this year. I hope it's true. Garth Brooks now ain't going down till the sun comes up. 93.

0: country from Kenny Chesney. That's Carry On, 93.9, the Country Moose. And I'm not sure if you know this, but that's a milestone for Kenny Chesney. Actually puts him in the upper echelon of country music artists. And I know you know that Kenny Chesney's had a long and very successful career. But that song in particular becomes his 100th career entry on the Hot Country Songs chart. Now, I don't know if that means anything to you, but let me explain why it's exciting for me. There's only one other country artist that's done that, and that's the one and only George Strait. So he's standing shoulder to shoulder with the king of country music. And unless George puts out another song, which I know Kenny's going to do, inevitably Kenny Chesney's going to beat him. And so I'm not sure. I mean, do we call Kenny Chesney the prince of country music now? I'll let you think on that one. More country's on the way. Morgan Wallen, Luke Combs, and Florida Georgia Line. And maybe after that, a new song from George Strait? We'll see.
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0: Florida Georgia Line with Cruz, 93.9 The Country Moose. Boy, there's been a lot of talk about these guys. I'm talking about Brian Kelly and Tyler Hubbard, former members of Florida Georgia Line. And I can't stress this enough right now. These guys are not together as a group right now. But the rumor is that is going to change. Now, I don't know if you remember this, but they haven't officially been a band since August of 2022, right after the Minnesota State Fair. They split up. And from what I understand, it was because they both desperately wanted to pursue their solo careers. And it's gone pretty good for both of them. I mean, Brian Kelly has been doing kind of a beach cowboy thing. And, of course, Tyler Hubbard has been doing his country thing. Both of them, once again, have been doing well. But when they walked out together to honor Jason Aldean, they started the rumors that they were going to get back together. And they both have commented that things are going well, that they are friends again. They're in what they like to call the honeymoon phase. And that's not me saying it. That's Brian Kelly saying it. The honeymoon phase of healing. And there has been talk of a handful of Florida Georgia Line shows, reunion shows for next year. Now, nothing's been set in concrete, and they both got on record to say there's no new Florida Georgia Line music coming, but will there be some concerts? It looks like it's pretty likely. Coming up for you, even more likely, we've got more country on the way, and I'm talking about Zach Topp, Josh Ross, and Blake Shelton. Just hang tight.
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5: Cool news from the KGLO Newsroom. I'm Bob Fisher. Governor Kim Reynolds has issued a disaster proclamation for 8 Iowa counties in response to this weekend's severe weather, including 3 in our listing area: Hancock, Winnebago, and Worth, as well as Emmett, Palo Alto, Plymouth, Pocatas, and Woodbury. Received the designation on Wednesday afternoon after the areas were impacted by severe weather. Reynolds' proclamation allows state resources to be utilized to respond to and recover from the effects of the severe weather, and activates the Iowa Individual Assistance Grant Program and the Disaster Case Advocacy Program for those counties. For more about those programs, head to the story at KGLOAM.com. Well, the National Weather Service says 4 tornadoes that touched down in North Central Iowa on Sunday night were all EF1 strength on the enhanced Fujita scale. At 9:51 p.m., a tornado touched down southwest of Woden and tracked 10.2 miles to the northeast, passing in between Woden and Lake George. The estimated peak wind gusts for the tornado were 95 miles per hour. At 10:08, a tornado cut across the northwestern quarter of McIntosh Woods State Park near Ventura. Its path starting at the lake, cutting across East Lake Street, ending north of the intersection of East Lake Street and McIntosh Road. Estimated wind speed with the tornado is 105 miles per hour. At 10:21, the tornado touched down just south of Joyce near the intersection of 410th Street and Cardinal Avenue. Its path went northeast for about 9.25 miles, crossing Interstate 35 at 425th Street, continuing northeast through the Elk Creek Marsh Wildlife Management Area, ending near the intersection of 440th Street and Kilder Avenue, about 5 miles southwest of Northwood. Peak wind speed was 110 miles an hour. At 10:29, a tornado touched down southwest of Plymouth, north of the intersection of 320 Street and Raven Avenue, tracking northeast for 7 miles through the southern part of Plymouth, heading northeast to the intersection of 340th Street and Yarrow Avenue. Peak wind speed was 105 miles an hour. Head to the story at KGLOAM.com to see the maps of the tornado paths. The 87th North Iowa Band Festival Parade starts its four-day run today. The John Adams Middle School Band will kick off the weekend for this evening at 6 p.m., followed by the season-opening concert of the Mason City Municipal Band's 102nd season at 6:45. An Eagle Grove police captain has been found not guilty by a Hancock County jury of charges of solicitation to commit a felony and child endangerment. Criminal complaint filed in Hancock County District Court stated that Gardner police were called in the evening of December 4th on the 500 block of Concord Street after a report of a juvenile holding a knife to his mother and a family social worker. The officer was able to talk the juvenile into setting the knife down on arrival. The complaint says the altercation started because the mother and the juvenile had a disagreement about money. The juvenile refused to leave the residence, so the officer phoned the child's father, 46-year-old Mark Henniger, to resolve the issue. Henniger attempted to get his son to calm down and leave, but while speaking to his son, he allegedly got into an argument with the mother, then told his son to grab the knife, stab her in the throat, and call it good. The officer immediately hung up the phone, but the juvenile supposedly said all right and turned toward the knife, cracked his knuckles, and attempted to walk toward the knife. Henniger was charged with the solicitation to commit a felony, as well as child endangerment, but after a three-day trial, the Hancock County jury found him not guilty on Wednesday. From the KGLO Newsroom, I'm Bob Fisher.
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0: Austin Lynch teaming up with Mackenzie Porter for Thinking About You. 93.9, the Country Moose. Coming up, more of that country you love from Miranda Lambert and Jordan Davis. But before we move on to that, let's get back to Dustin Lynch, who announced earlier this month that the Dustin Lynch pool situation in Nashville is returning. I don't know if you've heard about this, but Dustin Lynch throws one of the craziest parties during CMA Fest. And Thursday, June the 4th, he's going to do it once again, fourth annual iteration at the Margarita Hotel rooftop pool. They say this is a party that is like no other in Nashville for that week. And, you know, Nashville throws a lot of parties. I got a lot of events going down. The CMA Fest is one of the biggest. Now, unlike previous years, this party is going to be open exclusively to members of his state country club fan network and their registered guests. So you can still sign up and become a member and maybe get that exclusive access. I don't think they're going to let you take your phone, though, because apparently what happens at the Dustin Lynch pool situation is supposed to stay at the Dustin Lynch pool situation.
1: Marches.
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7: Here's your updated weatherology forecast. Mainly cloudy skies expected this afternoon with a high of 67. Southeasterly winds 10 to 20 miles per hour. Lows around 50 tonight. Slight chance for showers. A blend of clouds and sun tomorrow. Slight chance of rain showers, 72. Lots of sunshine and dry Sunday and Monday. Upper 70s Sunday, mid 80s by Monday. I'm meteorologist Paul Trombley on the Country Moose. Currently, it's 61 degrees.
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That's Russell Dickerson's Happened to Me. 93.9, The Country Moves. Coming up, more awesome country, like Hardy's MacArthur, which just happens to have Eric Church, Morgan Wallen, and Tim McGraw on it, too. Bailey Zimmerman's on the way, but first, some fantastic news. If you're a proud citizen of the United States and you love the bald eagle as a symbol of our country, you're going to love this. U.S. Fish and Wildlife Service released their annual conservation report. This is pretty good news. American bald eagle populations have hit a record high of over 350,000 eagles in the lower 48. That's fantastic news, because private landowners, public conservation efforts, all working together, they've seen a 300% increase in the population over the last 10 years. It's so good that now you have a good chance of seeing a bald eagle in its natural habitat. I've seen it a couple of times, although I will tell you, the last time I saw one was when I joined my family on a cruise. We had to go down to New Orleans and leave out of New Orleans for the cruise. And I saw, it was kind of sad.

0: Look out, everybody in country music. That's Ella Langley, choosing Texas, 93.9 The Country Moose. Coming up, we got more of the good stuff. Kenny Chesney, Morgan Wallen, and Megan Maroney on the way. But I'm going to tell you that Morgan Wallen fella needs to look out for Ella Langley. She is breaking records and making historic milestones left and right. First of all, choosing Texas, that song you just heard, has been in the number one spot in the Billboard Hot 100 for 10 consecutive weeks. And not only is she holding down number one, but Be Her is at number two. Now that breaks an all-time genre record previously tied with Morgan Wallen. She's the first country artist in history to hold the top two spots on the Hot 100 across multiple weeks. So, guess Morgan Wallen's going to have to quit throwing chairs and avoiding award shows and get back to work.
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5: Here's your updated weatherology forecast. Mainly cloudy skies expected this afternoon with a high of 67. Southeasterly winds 10 to 20 miles per hour. Lows around 50 tonight. Slight chance for showers. A blend of clouds and sun tomorrow. Slight chance of rain showers, 72. Lots of sunshine and dry Sunday and Monday. Upper 70s Sunday, mid 80s by Monday. I'm meteorologist Paul Trombley on the Country Moose. Currently, it's 61 degrees.
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seems like just yesterday we were welcoming Scotty McCreery into the world of country music. But you know, yesterday was 15 years ago. Here he is with Hootie and the Blowfish. It's Scotty McCreery's Bottle Rockets, 93.9 The Country Moose.

0: country from Chase Matthews. He's holding it down on 93.9 The Country Moose. Coming up, we're going to continue to hold it down with more awesome country. Luke Combs, Tucker Wetmore, Brooks and Dunn all on the way. But before we get there, you know, earlier I was talking about Scotty McCreery celebrating 15 years on the country music scene, a decade and a half. Well, he's celebrating those 15 years with an anniversary album called 15. It comes out on July the 17th. It's going to look back at his first 15 years as a recording artist, and it's going to have 9 of his biggest radio hits, and you're going to love this if you're a Scotty McCreery fan, 4 brand new, never-before-heard recordings. Now, they're already has some pre-orders going on his website, so go to ScottyMcCreery.com and throw your name in the hat for one of these 15 albums. County Line.
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Stevenson in 1973, dare I say improved upon by Brooks and Dunn, it's My Maria, a 93.9 The Country Move.

0: That's Cody Johnson's The Fall on 93.9 The Country Moose. Coming up, more awesome country from Chris Stapleton, Thomas Rhett, and tons of your favorites. But before we get there, I'm going to tell you one of the things I love the most about Cody Johnson is when he's not Cody Johnson. See, he's got a very strict rule for his off time. And a lot of country stars, and there's nothing wrong with this, in fact, I love this too, are going to be playing shows especially for the Memorial Day weekend. They're going out to beach shows. They had special, you know, festivals that they're performing at. Not Cody Johnson. Cody Johnson is going back home to Texas to spend time with his family. He wants to focus on his kids, his cattle ranch, and nothing else. Husband, father, cattle rancher, that's it for Cody Johnson. In fact, when he gets off the stage and he gets onto the plane, he puts his phone, and this is his words, not mine, face down, and he turns off his Cody Johnson mode. So here's to you if you're doing the same thing as him, turning off your phone and turning on your family time this weekend.
1: Gene Dawson.
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0: That's Luke Bryan's Country Girl, Shake It For Me on 93.9 The Country Moose. Getting you ready for your Memorial Day weekend with more country coming up. Post Malone, Hudson Westbrook too. But first, three safety tips for you to follow this Memorial Day weekend. Actually, four, because I definitely got to remind you, don't drink and drive. Don't get in the vehicle with anybody who would drink and drive. Just get, you know, a designated driver or Uber. There's so many safe options for you. Don't get behind the wheel if you've been having a couple, okay? Here are the other three that I've got lined up for you. And it does have a lot to do with food, because I know there's going to be a lot of grilling. There's going to be a lot of backyard barbecues going on. Foodborne illnesses spike during Memorial Day because of the warm outdoor temperatures. You can forget, maybe you forget about this. You got to keep your raw meats and cold sides like potato salad and stuff securely packed in insulated coolers or in the refrigerator, okay? You got to make sure that stuff stays at around, 40 degrees or colder until you're ready to cook or serve. And never let your perishable food sit out under the sun longer than an hour, okay, if it's going to be hotter than 90 degrees. Don't even take the chance. Just put it in the refrigerator, put it back in the cooler. Don't go to the hospital, though, okay? And don't get food poisoning. Clean your grill thoroughly, because that is the number one cause for flare-ups and missing eyebrows, okay? You've been there, okay? That's a fire, all right? So you don't want that. So make sure you clean it off. I don't use a wire brush because, you know, I'm afraid that one of those wires is going to come off and get lodged in my burger and then lodged in my mouth. So be careful on that. And then here's the other thing that maybe you don't think about. If you're going to be doing a water activity, a pool, you're going to the lake, you're swimming at a pond, just like you designate a driver if somebody's going to be drinking, designate a water watcher for the pool and for lake for safety, someone to throw up the alarm. You know, hey, little Tommy can't swim. You know, Susie, she fell into the pool, whatever. Just someone to watch and, you know, just to be safe. Once again, I know you're not going to drink and drive because you're smarter than that, but watch out for these safety issues during your Memorial Day weekend as well.
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6: Here's your updated weatherology forecast. More clouds than sun this afternoon with a high of 67. Southeast winds 10 to 20 miles per hour. Slight chance for showers tonight. Lows dip down to about 50. Cloudy skies expected. A mix of clouds and sun tomorrow. Slight chance of rain showers. Highs around 72. Sunny skies and dry Sunday and Monday. Upper 70s Sunday. Mid 80s by Monday. I'm meteorologist Paul Trombley on the Country Moose. Right now, 61.
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Gotta be the hottest girl in country music right now, and I'm not talking about her looks, but she is pretty. I'm talking about where she charts. This is her second top five country song, Be Her, Ella Langley, 93.9 The Country Music.

This guy just got good news from the National Hockey League. Rise Up has just been named the official theme song for the 2026 Stanley Cup playoffs. It's Jelly Roll. 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

0: Jason Aldean's How Far Does a Goodbye Go on 93.9 The Country Moose. Coming up, more country I know you're going to love. Kenny Chesney, Lainey Wilson, and Tucker Wetmore, who's still riding high after taking home his first major industry award. He is the 2026 ACM New Male Artist of the Year. And Tucker is running with it, son. He just announced he's going to do even more touring. He's extending the Brunette World Tour with more North American dates and some pretty cool ones. He's going to go all the way through October of 2026. It'll include his first ever appearance at the iconic Red Rocks Amphitheater, and he's going to have a handful of dates with Brooks and Dunn. Pretty good news for Tucker Wetmore.
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0: New country from Tucker Wetmore. That's Brunette. 93.9 The Country Moose. And you better believe we're not done. More country coming up from George Strait, John Morgan, and Riley Green. Plus, your weekend getting closer and closer to the Memorial Day weekend. And that's just going to about do it for me. Listen, I got to make room for Coryell, who is way cooler and way better looking than me. And she's going to help you escape the rest of your work day and get you right on into the weekend.
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1: It's closed on Friday. I'm Bob Fisher reporting. On the Chicago Board of Trade, July quarter at 463 and a quarter, up a penny. September up a penny and a quarter at 469 and three quarters. December up a penny and a half at 486 and a half. Beans for July at 1196 and a half, up two and a quarter. August up a penny and a half at 1195. September up a penny at 1180 and a quarter. Bean meal for July at 331.9, up 3.5. September up 1.4 at 321. Bean oil for July at 73.98, up 11. September up 10 at 71.15. Looking at livestock, live cattle for June at 249.30, up 15. October is down 22 at 230.72. Feeder cattle for August at 349.85. That's down 667. October down 6, even at 343.62. Lean hogs for June at 95.75, up 62. August down 15 at 100.07. That's Check of the Markets. I'm Bob Fisher reporting.
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10: Here's your updated weatherology forecast. Cloudy skies with a few peaks of sun this afternoon, with daytime highs approaching 67. Winds out of the southeast, 10 to 20 miles per hour. Mainly cloudy tonight. Chance for showers. Lows dip down to about 50. Partly cloudy skies tomorrow. Chance for showers. Highs level off around 72. Lots of sunshine and dry Sunday and Monday. Upper 70s Sunday. Mid 80s by Monday. I'm meteorologist Paul Frombly on the Country Moose. Right now, 61.
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Thanks for tuning in to 93.9 The Country Moose. My name is Brandon Michael, and I'm going to leave you with more new country from John Morgan. It's Kid Myself on the Moose.

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Urban Who Wouldn't Want to Be Me on 93.9 The Country Moose. I don't know about you, but I am sure ready for Memorial Day weekend. This is Corey L. Ella Langley's next. 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

0: Turn This Truck Around, 93.9 The Country Moose. Jordan Davis, I'm Coryell. As we gear up for Memorial Day weekend, heck, some of you might already be on the road, headed somewhere cool. Or maybe you're heading to work and you got to work all weekend. We'll be the soundtrack to it all. Over the next couple days, make sure you take a moment to pause and reflect on the reason for the weekend to remember and honor the men and women who died fighting for this country. They paid the ultimate price. Of course, we think about the families and the friends and coworkers and neighbors, you know, who go without their loved ones day in and day out. Have fun. Be safe over Memorial Day weekend and keep it locked here because got some great tunes on the way, including Lee Bryce, Riley Green, and more on 93.9.
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4: Here's your updated weatherology forecast. Cloudy skies with a few peaks of sun this afternoon, with daytime highs approaching 67. Winds out of the southeast, 10 to 20 miles per hour. Mainly cloudy tonight. Chance for showers. Lows dip down to about 50. Partly cloudy skies tomorrow. Chance for showers. Highs level off around 72. Lots of sunshine and dry Sunday and Monday. Upper 70s Sunday, mid 80s by Monday. I'm meteorologist Paul Trombley on the Country Moose. Right now, 61.
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Change My Mind by Riley Green, 93.9 The Country Moose. And now, I don't know who's more handsome, Riley Green or this guy, Tim McGraw. Luckily, I don't have to pick because it's not my business. I'm just saying they are both very easy on the eyes. Down on the farm, it's 93.9 The Country Moose.

0: The Fall by Cody Johnson, 93.9 The Country Moose. I'm Coryell, helping you start the Memorial Day weekend the right way. 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

0: American Kids, Kenny Chesney, 93.9 The Country Moose. He's got to be on cloud nine at the moment. I mean, his latest single, Carry On, just became his 100th song to land on Billboard's country airplay chart. I don't know that I've ever like created 100 things to begin with. And he has 100 of them making the charts. That's crazy. And he's now tied for the most of all time with the one, the only, the legendary George Strait.
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Austin by Dasha on 93.9 The Country Moose. This is Coryell. I've got a friend who claims they're not into country music, and we can't be having that. So I told him, hey, tune in every once in a while. Just dip your toe in. I don't want to scare you away. You might like what you hear. So I asked him if they were picking up any songs that they liked, and, you know, Luke Combs, Morgan Wallen, Shaboozey. I asked, have you heard Bailey Zimmerman yet? And they asked, who's she? Aw, baby country fans. Chevy Silverado, Bailey Zimmerman. It's 93.9 The Country Moose. Wow.

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body like a back road. Sam Hunt on 93.9 The Country. Moose, I'm coming out. I always chuckle when I see that song because I get the intention with the song, absolutely. But I truly think if somebody came up to me and told me I had a body like a back road, they're getting a strong hand. Because I don't know about you, but the back roads I grew up on had pits and ridges in them that, like, shouldn't be there. They were dangerous a little bit. Kind of depends on the season, I suppose. Uneven would be another way to describe it. So if someone said I had a body like a back road, I don't know that I would receive that very well. Choosing Texas now, it's Ella Langley, 93.9 The Country Moose. Just when

0: 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It's Coryell, and I really do think it's awesome that you are choosing to start Memorial Day weekend with me. Makes a girl feel special. Thank you very much. And we will be the soundtrack for everything you got planned over the next couple days. You can listen, obviously, in your vehicles. 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
9: Here's your updated weatherology forecast. Chance of rain showers tonight. Otherwise, mainly cloudy skies expected. Lows level off around 50. Southeasterly winds, 10 to 15 miles per hour. Partly cloudy skies tomorrow. Chance for showers, high of 74. Tomorrow night, 48. Sunny skies and dry, Sunday and Monday, upper 70s, Sunday, mid 80s by Monday. I'm meteorologist Paul Trombley on the Country Moose. Currently, it's 61 degrees.
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Jason Aldean, Don't Tell on Me, 93.9, The Country Moose. On the way, Russell Dickerson. Till then, we're talking about those small town boys. They're the most likely to help a stranger fix a flat tire. Also, shotgun a beer in 6 seconds flat, but that's neither here nor there. Dustin Lynch, Small Town Boy. It's 93.9, The Country Moose.

0: 93.9 The Country Moose. Russell Dickerson happened to me. It's Coryell. This is an exciting time, you know, Memorial Day weekend, the end of school. Summer's practically here. My teacher friends are pumped. And that reminded me earlier, I was talking to a teacher friend about how they're excited for the next couple months off for the most part. And I said, this reminded me, in third grade, I ran into my third grade teacher at Walmart. My family and I went to Wally World. And that blew my mind because, wow, teachers outside of school, that's crazy. That's like seeing an alien. On top of that, my teacher was buying a bra. So, you know, double traumatizing.
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Travis Tritt. It's a great day to be alive. 93.9 The Country Moose. You stay put for Morgan Wallen. In a couple minutes after the latest from Dan and Shay, say so on 93.9.

The big dog daddy himself, Toby Keith, as good as I once was. 93.9, the Country Moose. 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

0: BYU, Luke Combs, 93.9, the Country Moose. You know that thing that got him turned away from record reps or kicked off of singing competition shows is the exact thing that we love so much about him. Just being a real dude. He is genuine. He's funny. He's in it for the love of the game, and he has never really put on a show in any way. He kind of says, like, you know, what you see is what you get. And I think that's part of the reason, or a lot of the reason, why people love him so much.
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2: Here's your updated weatherology forecast. Chance of rain showers tonight. Otherwise, mainly cloudy skies expected. Lows level off around 50. Southeasterly winds, 10 to 15 miles per hour. Partly cloudy skies tomorrow. Chance for showers, high of 74. Tomorrow night, 48. Sunny skies and dry. Sunday and Monday, upper 70s. Sunday, mid 80s by Monday. I'm meteorologist Paul Trombley on the Country Moose. Currently, it's 61 degrees.
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We could do a round of who wore it best. Riley Green, Change My Mind on 93.9 The Country Moose. Who wore the best mustache, that is. Riley Green can rock a really good one. So can Tim McGraw. I'm just saying. Where the green grass grows. It's 93.9 The Country Moose.

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0: Chris Young, 93.9, The Country Moose. I'm coming over. I am. This is Coryell. I'm certainly coming over Memorial Day weekend if you're throwing meat on the grill. I'm really not too picky. I'll be honest with you. I kind of wish I was, but I'm not. I'm probably down to eat whatever it is that you're grilling up. If you are looking to get a little crazy with it and you've never tried, if you have a smoker, try smoking salsa. My friend's dad, Brad, he did this one time, and I daydream about it. I really do. So if you get a moment, I think you should look into it. Smoking salsa over Memorial Day weekend, grabbing some chips, hanging out with friends, playing darts, listening to music. You know, 93.9, of course. Sounds like fun to me.
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2: Here's your updated weatherology forecast. Chance of rain showers tonight. Otherwise, mainly cloudy skies expected. Lows level off around 50. Southeasterly winds, 10 to 15 miles per hour. Partly cloudy skies tomorrow. Chance for showers, high of 74. Tomorrow night, 48. Sunny skies and dry. Sunday and Monday, upper 70s. Sunday, mid 80s by Monday. I'm meteorologist Paul Trombley on the Country Moose. Currently, it's 61 degrees.
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Kane Brown and Marshmello with Miles on It, 93.9 The Country Moose. 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

0: Nobody panic. But we might get a Florida Georgia Line reunion soon. Round here, it's 93.9, the Country Moose. This is Coryell. I really am not saying that with a whole lot of confidence. In fact, I might just be starting a rumor, but they have been hanging out again. Tyler and Brian, formerly of Florida Georgia Line. And when Tyler was asked on the red carpet of the ACMs if there would be a reunion, he was funny about it. He said, oh, great, one photo and everyone thinks we're going on tour. Him and Brian were seen hanging out again. You know, we're kindling the bromance. Nobody scare him away. They just might bring us a reunion. Brunette, it's Tucker Wetmore on 93.9.
1: Who knows, I got a time. And there's a few in here now. Well, I've learned my lesson too many times. Blows like you put me through.

0: He's a cowboy, an ACM award-winning entertainer and male artist of the year, and general badass. Cody Johnson, the painter. It's 93.9, the country moose. Miranda Lambert's on the way with Kerosene. Get ready for some karaoke.
1: You think a ticket for not wearing your seatbelt is the worst that could happen? A fine, an inconvenience, a little embarrassment. But then comes the crash. There are injuries, a hospital bed, the long road to recovery, the moments you'll miss. Suddenly, a ticket doesn't seem so bad. That ticket? That was nothing. Click it. Don't risk it. Paid for by NHTSA.
2: 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The fun kicks off Thursday, June 18th, featuring Nashville artist Brad Morgan and local artist Jordan Beam. 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
2: With Cam Cummings, Jake McVeigh, and Cody Webb. The fun continues all day Saturday. Cowboy breakfast, tractor ride, 5K run, barbecue competition, train rides, great live music, fireworks finale, and more. To see the complete schedule and purchase tickets, go to Alden Days on Facebook. Kicking up dust. Alden Days, June 18th to 20th in Alden, Iowa. Don't miss it.
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9: Here's your updated weatherology forecast. Chance of rain showers tonight. Otherwise, mainly cloudy skies expected. Lows level off around 50. Southeasterly winds, 10 to 15 miles per hour. Partly cloudy skies tomorrow. Chance for showers, high of 74. Tomorrow night, 48. Sunny skies and dry. Sunday and Monday, upper 70s. Sunday, mid 80s by Monday. I'm meteorologist Paul Trombley on the Country Moose. Right now, 63.
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For some, that's their Mount Rushmore of country music. Hardy, Eric Church, Tim McGraw, Morgan Wallen. You heard MacArthur on 93.9, The Country Moose, and I'm Coryell. If you've never heard of that expression, the Mount Rushmore of something is basically like the top four or best four, your four favorites of any category. And honestly, asking somebody to choose their Mount Rushmore of country music is probably really tough to come up with an answer to. Bailey Zimmerman, Rock and a Hard Place. It's 93.9. We've been

0: days like these. Luke Combs, 93.9, The Country Moose. How's it going? It's Coryell. I'm sure days like these, and especially this weekend, is bittersweet for a lot of people. Memorial Day weekend, yes, school's out, basically, and like summer's practically here. People like to get together, go to the lake, hang out, spend time together. And for others, families, friends, coworkers, neighbors, maybe a little extra tougher time this weekend as they go day in and day out without their loved ones. So don't forget the reason for Memorial Day weekend is, you know, remembering and honoring the men and women who sacrificed it all for our country and our safety. 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
14: Here's your updated weatherology forecast. Chance of rain showers tonight. Otherwise, mainly cloudy skies expected. Lows level off around 50. Southeasterly winds 10 to 15 miles per hour. Partly cloudy skies tomorrow. Chance for showers, high of 74. Tomorrow night, 48. Sunny skies and dry, Sunday and Monday, upper 70s, Sunday, mid-80s, by Monday. I'm meteorologist Paul Trombley on the Country Moose. Right now, 63.
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truly a top 10 favorite country song of all time. For me, this is Coryell. That was Neon Moon, Brooks and Dunn. You're tuned in to 93.9, The Country Moose. George Burge is next with Luke Bryan. 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Stay put for Nate Smith, Whiskey on You, and have a safe, wonderful Memorial Day weekend. I threw